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When you finish, put down the receiver and carry on. 'Cause the sun will always shine.

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Word is out that it's good for the biz. Demand is high, supply is low. You need more sex, ain't got no more hoes. Where do you go? Down to the corner store. You need more.